you know my little niggas off they rocker. 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Pickable. Let me FaceTime my op, bitch, I'm in the street. Pickable. Yes, AGs, I'm putting something to sleep. Pickable. He on the ground, I praise God and start stumping feet.

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1: 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Damn, alley hoop me bands, I'ma slam. 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Heard what happened to your mans, not sorry for your loss. Should've prayed before them shooters came and nailed him to the cross. I let your boy get a pass, bitch, you lucky you saw.
2: For real.
0: What they talking about?
2: They talking about nothing.
0: What they talking about?
2: They talking about nothing.
0: What they talking about?
2: They talking about nothing.
0: What they talking about?
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They tryna get back on the net. 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

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Please don't put me to the test. They tryna get back on the net. 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

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Certified lover boys, certified pedophiles. 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

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Got that extra money, baby, let it burn, yeah. I'm a old school gangster, no purring, yeah. I'm a old school gangster, no purring, yeah. I'm a old school gangster, no purring, yeah. I'm a old school gangster, no purring, yeah. I'm a old school gangster, no purring, yeah. I'm a old school gang, I'm a old school gang, I'm a old school gang, I'm a old school gang, I'm a old school gang, I'm a old school gang, I'm a old school gang, I'm a old school gang, I'm a old school gangster, no purring, yeah.

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And Baka got a weird case, why is he around? Certified lover boys, certified pedophiles. 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Trying to strike a chord, and it's probably A minor.